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And here's the A-side, Silver Machine, got number 3.

0: Okay, we've got some soul classics coming up. We've got Love Unlimited, we've got The Stylistics, we've got Al Green, and The Staple Singers and The Temptations, and much, much more. 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
1: Oh,

Number 30 in the UK, number 1 in the States, and Mick Jagger's favourite record of the 70s. 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

June 1972 UK Singles Charts on Run Radio with Jeff's Decade Show. 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

Hey, we got two from Johnny Nash, a new entry I can see clearly now, and one that was falling out the charts called Stir It Up, which was a Bob Marley cover. Excellent version. Bob Marley liked his covers of his songs.

Hey, that's Don McLean, B-side, Castles in the Air. A-side is Vincent. And we're looking at the charts of the UK, June 1972. Jeff's Decade Show, Run Radio, all the way to 9:30.

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You can interact with Pete via the Run Radio Facebook page. Not only that, but there's more. Pete invites you to guest a year while he gives you music clues and new snippets from a bygone

This is God's plan, he said it to me. An angel I have aside of my bed in a dream, singing, you don't know where you're yet to achieve, and you're destined for some you would never believe. Now the garden same size as Adam and Eve's. I got trees, a forest, you better believe. For the bass and the treble, I treble the fee. I can't wish my ex the best, she would end up with me. How can I sleep when there's money to get with the team? You disrespect the 16, your head on the beam. For the money, the head of the queen. I didn't think I could ever redeem. I'm from south where they struggle with saying your name, but it's easy when pronouncing you dead on the scene. So when you see me on these stage,

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But this music gave me everything I need in a marriage. I can't speed sideways on grand jungle or garage when I know there's the reason.

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Really thick carpets, really thick curtains, scrambling around in your garage for like the most dust-ridden fan. 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Up next, this is a favourite of mine and a favourite of my friend and neighbour, Rachel.

Very sad news. I will be taking a break. I'm heading off to the south of Spain for Saturday and coming back on the 7th of August. I know. So my show will still carry on, but it will be recordings of that. So if I go on about the pouring rain outside and it's like 50 degrees, you know why.

things I love about my job is I get to hear what everyone's doing. A bit nosy like that. So for everyone just on their way back from work or dancing around their kitchen and dreading turning the oven on and making the kids supper, thank you for tuning in and doing so anyway. I'm going to try and make the next couple of hours as carefree as I can for you. I want to say a special shout out to Jeanette and Rachel, who right now, don't you know, are sunning it in Marbella. So if you're on a girls' trip and you're on a girls' holiday and you're sitting by a pool right now and you're listening to me, do you know what song I'd want to play on a girls' holiday? It would be the remix, Richard Gray's remix of Bootylicious. This is for you, Jeanette and Rachel.

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I want to give a special mention to everyone that's graduated. I understand that the last of the state schools finished today. So to everyone, all the kids finishing, whether it's GCSEs, A-levels, or you're just finishing, congratulations to you. And to the kids, like my son, starting university, who finishes, who doesn't start till October. I'll just let that sink in with you, ladies.

Right, I want to talk about Madonna and Confessions 2. I spoke about this last week. If you have not seen Madonna and Graham, which is Graham Norton interviewing Madonna, it's on BBC, please watch it. She comes across, you realise when you hear her speak, she's very awkward, and she's said she's explained she never fitted in. And I posted this on my Instagram. She talks about the importance of dancing and how free she feels when she's dancing and how she's not Madonna anymore and she just gets to, her soul is free. And she was talking and I'm thinking, I hear you, Madonna. That's exactly how I feel. And that's exactly what I try and do in my live shows, is kind of get everyone to release and let go and feel the same way, because we all feel like that regardless of what music you're into. So if you've not seen it, I cannot recommend it enough. Madonna and Graham on BBC, and she's 67, ladies and gentlemen. The woman is 67, and to me, she's always going to be the queen of everything.

Now, as my lovely listeners know, I love Duke Dumont, and you know it's a strong show when I start the show, as I did today, with So In Love With You, Duke Dumont. And I follow it up with Need You.

0: Right, up next, this is for my best friends. And aren't we all lucky, girls, at the grand old age that I am, to have really good friends? And I said this before, friendship, as you get older, is like chocolates. When you were younger, you'd eat any old chocolate, Cadbury's cream egg, Boost bar, mind you, nothing wrong with the Boost bar, any old rubbish you'd eat. Now, as you get older, you're like, no, I'm only going to have green and blacks, organic, 70% chocolate. Well, that's what I think about as friends as you get older. And this is to all my best friends and to all your best friends out there.
1: I think that I'll keep loving you way past 65. We made a language for us too. We don't need to describe.

I'm only playing to one demographic when I started this DJing. It turns out parents have got great taste in music and played their my music on the school run with their kids. So all those kids know those lyrics now and know those songs. And I played this, and what I love about this song and what I love about being a DJ is I love remixes, as you well know. And I love it when a song reveals itself to you. And what I love is watching people in the bar and on the dance floor, like tapping away, not quite sure what it is. And then they realize it's Nina Simone and Feeling Good.

Now, you know, also, I love recommendations. Well, I spoke earlier about Madonna. I was like not going to be bothered about her album, to be quite honest. And she was saying that all the suits, all the big Sony, all the big record labels were like, these are the algorithms, these are the trends, this is what you should be singing. This is what TikTok says, this is what Instagram says. And she was talking about this, and she was like, I'm not interested in that. Like, there's nothing like statistics to completely ruin your creativity. And not that I'm Madonna or anywhere close, but when I was DJing, people were like, you need to be able to take requests, you need to be able to play this music, you need to read the crowd. And I was like, no, I just want to play the music I want to play and be creative. But obviously, I'll take suggestions and people give me playlists for their parties. But when she was talking about this, I completely understood what she was saying. She was like, I'm not interested in the algorithms. I'm going to create an album I want to create. Anyway, listen to Confessions 2, because she teamed up with a very famous British DJ, and she's made the album one continual. So it's like a DJ who mixes one song, merges into another. In Confessions 2, there are some amazing tracks on there. And if you haven't seen on TikTok or Instagram, search it. Madonna launches her album, of course, by taking up the entire part of Times Square in New York. And it's the most, only Madonna can do this, but her track is amazing and her album is actually really good. I highly recommend it. And I never thought I was going to say that.

I want to give a big thank you to all the women out there that have they are mostly women, trusted me with their 50th end of school parties, all the private parties. There's nothing, I know I do a residency, but there's nothing I love more than private parties. And it's a big shout for me. Like, I just did a wedding. I don't know if you saw my Instagram, and that was made me so nervous. My first wedding, but I've done so many private parties and got bookings now for the summer. And I want to thank all the women out there that have booked me. I can't tell you how much I love doing them and how grateful I am for you to trust me to do it.

remember when you were younger and your mum was like, yeah, you talk about like bands or actors that you liked, and she'd be like, who's that? Who's that? And you'd be like, what? How do you not know who that is? How do you? Well, that's how I feel right now. And then I was at a bar, but bear in mind, right, this was about 15 years ago, and there was a girl at the bar that looked identical to, Smooth Operator, Sade, looked identical to Sade. Same hooped earrings, identical. And I said to her, oh my God, you look identical to Sade. And she looked at me, A, like I was a freak, and B, she was like, who's Sade? So I was, that was the moment, I remember that 15 years ago, bear in mind, where I was thinking, oh my God, Roy, you are now that mum. So in homage to that horrendous moment, and in homage to a great remix of this, this is Dan Farrow's remix of Smooth Operator.

Now, talking about recommendations, I spoke about this before, the Eras Tour by Taylor Swift. I'm like, she's a great songwriter, but I'm not really that bothered. Bored flicking through the 2,000 channels that we have in our house and still can't find anything to watch. I watched the Eras Tour, and if you didn't hear me speak about this before, it was fascinating. There's no one that works harder than that girl. In the middle of the tour, the biggest worldwide tour ever made, including the Rolling Stones, which I think was second, she's in the middle of that recording an album and re-recorded Taylor's version in order to own the back catalogue. I mean, that's a nightmare for all those lawyers that never had saw the clause that said if you re-record, you can own that material. I mean, that's never going to happen again. But she saw that loop legally, and she re-recorded those entire two albums. So if you want something to watch, watch that, because I was blown away. And she gave away £129 million in bonuses. Obviously, she made over £1 billion from that tour. And she gave £127 million in bonuses. She handwrote every note and did a wax stamp for every single person. I'm talking about the truck drivers, the scaffolders, the cleaners, the wardrobe, everyone. And they show on Instagram her giving the bonuses to the backup dancers, which they reportedly was 750,000 she gave to each backup dancer. If you want to watch something that's truly inspiring and a girl that just sees the world the way it should be, not the way it is, please watch the Eras Tour. And in homage to that woman and her style, his style.

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That's why when you hire me, I can't really explain what I play. Now, as you know, I'm all about the remixes, and it doesn't get any better remix than this. This is the brilliant Adele and Set Fire to the Rain. You're going to love this.

Now, on the subject of remixes by amazing women, this is Ellie Goulding, Army, and this is the Danny Dove house remix of this track. She wrote this for her best mate, who she's still best mates with, and the oldest best mates as the best mates. And if you listen to the lyrics of this track, she talks about how they would be holidaying in a caravan when they were younger, lying on the floor, talking about boyfriends. And she wrote this for her best friend, and Danny Dove got hold of it and turned it into a house remix. Listen to the words and be grateful if you've got a best mate that thinks this way about you.

army lucky, right? If you've got one mate that makes you feel like you're standing with an army. And there's other tracks out there by other amazing women where you only have to listen to the first four bar beat to know exactly what it is. And this probably is the most prolific one of them all.

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thank you so much for your lovely text messages, Karina, Georgette, Angela. I love feedback. All the presenters love feedback, but it's such a weird job because, like I say, you sound like your motherhood, where you're speaking to absolutely no one and no one's listening. Up next, I played this on Saturday. I played it before, and I'll definitely be playing it again. This is a great mashup.

guys, I want to thank everybody for tuning in this evening. I'm off now for a few weeks, 4 weeks, but I don't like to brag. And my Thursday shows will be filled with re-recordings of previous shows, so please still tune in, and I will be back. I'm back on the 7th of August, so I'll be back after that for my next show, and I'm going to have to leave you with the best of the best. Thank you, and have a great summer.

to the 90s on your Decades Breakfast for your Thursday morning. Let's get into your lyric game this morning then. See if you can work this one out this morning. I'm not the man you think I am, I give you warning. What's that song? Who is it by? I'm not the man you think I am, I give you warning. Sounds familiar, doesn't it? But what is it?

0: Those Russians.
1: Boney M, those Russians. Rasputin on your Decades Breakfast. On this day, 1962, the Beach Boys, they signed up to Capitol Records. Their first hit, Surfing Safari. Let's go.

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Let's do a musical birthday on this day, 1941. Desmond Dekker was born. Here he is. You can get it if you really want.

0: Depeche Mode and Everything Counts on your Decade's Breakfast. Desmond Decker, you can get it if you really want. Thursday morning with Mark Gale, 16th of July. In the next hour, what day is it today? Let's do your Year of Fortune.
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Barlow, Out of Time on your Decades Breakfast. There you go. That's your bit in the middle, part one, 1966, number one for Chris. And Madonna, Crazy for You from 1985, making number two with that one. Right on the way, I'll give you the lyrics to our lyric game again.

some Jimmy Mac on your Decades Breakfast. So we're doing your lyric game this morning. Thursday's lyrics are this: I'm not the man you think I am, I give you warning. What's that song? I can hear it. Can you hear that song in your head? I'm not the man you think I am, I give you warning. It's Barry Blue dancing on a Saturday night.

Right, Adele and Sway on your Decade's Breakfast. Barry Blue dancing on a Saturday night on this day, 1952. Stuart Copeland was born. He was a member of the Police. Their songs, they always start a bit subdued, don't they? But they get going. We'll get going with this one in the end. This is Walking on the Moon.

It's the Police, Walking on the Moon on your Decades Breakfast as we celebrate the birthday today, Stuart Copeland. Born on this day, 1952. Number one on this day, 1964. Was Mr. Tambourine Man, the Byrds.

0: There's the Birds, Mr. Tambourine Man on your Decade's Breakfast, number one for them this day in 1964 in the UK. Let's give you the answer to your lyric game then this morning. Put you out of your misery on this one. I'm not the man you think I am. I give you warning.
1: I'm not the man you think I am.
0: The answer, Paul Jones, I've been a bad, bad boy.

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There you go, there's your lyrical answer and your decade's breakfast for your Thursday morning. Well done if you got that right. On the way, then we'll do One Second Wonder. We'll have some fun with that. We'll drive you crazy with that one, shall we?

It's been so long on your Decades Breakfast. Let's do a number one then. Number one on this day on the Australian Singles Chart in 1981. Yours is Love This One. Kim Carnes, Betty Davis Eyes.

Curtis Show, Woody in the Hand Jive, and Kim Carnes' Betty Davis Eyes, number one on the Australian chart this day back in 1981. On this day, 2001, starting a 2-week run at number one on the UK singles chart, Robbie Williams.

Casey Priest on your Decades Breakfast. Bit of a soul number there. Close to You, Robbie Williams, is number one on the UK singles chart back in 2001. Eternity. Right, on the way then, I'll play you One Second Wonder again, surely.

Thursday, 16th of July, National Cherry Day today. Life is just a bowl of cherries, so make way for Cherry Day, the time when this juicy little fruit is the star of the show. It's Fresh Spinach Day. 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And it's Guinea Pig Appreciation Day. Consider taking the plunge and getting a cute little guinea pig or two. Or maybe not. If your name is Carmella, Carmelo, Carmen, Precious or Reed, today is your day.

catch a bit in the middle, part two. ABBA, Dancing Queen, number one for them back in 1976 and in 1964. And number two, Frankie Valli in the Four Seasons, that unmistakable sound, and Ragdoll.

0: Goldfinger, No Matter What, on your Decades Breakfast. We're doing your 1 second wonder for your Thursday morning. What's this 1 second today?
1: Give me the music, everybody.
0: There you go, there's your 1 second this morning. Can you give me the answer?

pick that is. Bon Jovi, Living on a Prayer. Tommy James and the Shondells and Moni Moni. Let's do a number one on this day, 1987. Number one on the UK singles chart, Pet Shop Boys.

0: Classic Pet Shop Boys, it's a sin on your decade's breakfast. So we're doing your 1 second wonder this morning. Let's give you the answer, put you out of misery on this. What was the 1 second today?
1: Give me the music! Everybody.
0: The answer, the London Boys and London Nights.

Okay, there's your 1 second wonder answer for your Thursday morning. London Boys and London Nights. Well done if you got that right. And if you got a lyric game right as well, well done to you. That's it, your decades breakfast done. I'm out of here. Have yourselves a fab Thursday.

Sorry to interrupt, Roya, but it's time for 9 a.m. Jeff Driver on Run Radio, an hour's worth of nearly Neil Young, all Neil Young songs apart from the last one, which is Crosby, Stills

Like a Hurricane from 1977, and the next song I'll play was banned in Franco, Spain in 1975 from the album Zuma. It's called Cortez, the Killer. I wonder why.

The reason I call this show Nearly Neil Young is that everything is Neil Young solo, obviously with a backing band in some cases, but one is with Crosby, Stills, Nash & Young, and I couldn't really omit this classic protest song. 1970.

First time I heard that song, it was a cover version by Prelude in 1974. I first heard it driving into Guildford one day later in the 70s and bought the album soon afterwards. Okay, Neil Young, this is a track called Soldier.

that's me just about done. So thank you for tuning in. I hope you enjoyed Neil Young. And tomorrow, the focus will be The Doors. That's tomorrow, Friday, 9 a.m. That's Sunday, the 17th of July. Today's Thursday, the 16th of July. Have a good day and see you.

And good evening, and what a warm evening it is to begin tonight. Today wasn't too bad, was it? Until about 3 o'clock, it started to seem to heat up. And I don't know whether you know, but I'm not a great lover of the heat. But it doesn't matter. I've got some really hot, smoking tunes for you tonight. Like Lady Gaga, after Girls Aloud, and Life Got Cold.

Sam Sparrow, Black and Gold, playing on Rum Radio. Before that, we had Poker Face by Lady Gaga and Life Got Cold by Girls Aloud, kicking the evening off. So how's your Tuesday going? Never mind, it's hump day tomorrow, so you're halfway there, and we're nearly at the weekend, which is, we all know, we all love our weekends. Yes, we do. Right, I waffle too much. I've had to bring Pip to the studio again. And she's found something out there to keep her abused. I don't know what it is. I'm going to have to find out why these couple of songs play. I've got Harry Styles' Watermelon Sugar, which is a great summer's song, I think, that is. After Bonnie Tyler, and She's Lost in France.

0: sugar.
1: What a tune. 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I don't have sugar in mine, I have to admit, but I do like watermelon. I've got one downstairs at home somewhere that I need to cut up for me and Jan. Where are we? I'm getting lost here. I've got to say good evening to Heather in Ashton. I'll get something on for you a little later, Heather. Unless you want this one by Florence and the Machine. That's going to be played. Well, getting all tongue-tied here. I've got a Lighthouse Family Ocean Drive on the way, but Florence and the Machine, and I think you might appreciate this one, Heather. This is Dog Days Are Over. There you go. It's for you.

0: I'd love to, but I just don't have the time.
1: Time for what?
0: Becoming a volunteer.
1: Well, when I joined Good Neighbours, I only had one free hour a week, but they made me feel very welcome.
0: But I'm not qualified.
1: You don't need to be. You've got a car and you love helping people. You'd be great.
0: But great at what?
1: Well, driving neighbours in need to hospital and GP appointments, that sort of thing. And sometimes I take them shopping or just drop round for a coffee and a chat.
0: Well, I'm pretty sure I could do that.
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0: I absolutely love that. Lighthouse Family and Ocean Drive. And before that, we were playing Dog Days Are Over for Heather.
1: It's time for the mystery
0: That's
1: year.
0: We're not supposed to happen. Anyway, up next, we got the mystery year.
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0: Right, that's it. 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

Loving that one, Beyonce and Halo, and that's probably, apart from maybe Texas Hold'em, is my favourite track of Beyonce. But I digress. We're looking at the year, and so far, Rachel in Addleston, John in Church, you both got it right. Debbie and Tony in Woking, you're just a little bit out, I'm afraid. So you've only got, well, you haven't got a point at all. Never mind. You might get it after this one. I expect you will do. This is the Black Eyed Peas, and oh, now I'm going to give you a clue, isn't I? First, silly me. It's this heat. That's what I'm blaming anyway. ITV closes its news and information service on Teletext, leaving the ITV channel without such a service for the first time in 35 years in this year. Do you remember that happening? And in the charts was the Black Eyed Peas with Meet Me Halfway.

The Black Eyed Peas and Meet Me Halfway, playing on the Mystery Year tonight. Got to say, well done to Debbie and Tony. They actually came back with the right answer. Also, Sue in Chertsey and Jan in Woodham, they've come back with the right year as well. Now, if you're struggling, I've got two clues for you. Great Britain finished top of the tables in both medals won and number of gold medals in the IPC Swimming European Championship in Reykjavik, Iceland, in this year. Do you remember that? Movies released this year include Sherlock Holmes, starring Robert Downey Jr. and Jude Law. Also released this year is animated movie Up, starring Ed Asner and Christopher Plummer. And I absolutely love that film, I've got to admit. And I've watched it several times. And in the charts at the time was this one from L. City.

0: It's hard to say that I'd rather stay awake when I'm asleep, because my dreams are bursting at the seams.
1: I like that. That's Owl City and Fireflies completing the mystery year tonight. I've got to say well done to Rachel in Addison, John in Staines, Debbie and Tony in Woking, Heather in Ashstead, Sue in Chertsey, Jan in Woodham and Rob in Fleet. You've all come in with the right year. And if you at home have said the year 2009, you would have been correct. Now, Heather, a little earlier I played Dog Days Are Over. It wasn't actually for you. That was for Jack, the naughty one. He's a bit like Pip, I think, isn't he? But this one's going to be for you, I think. This is Phil Collins and Two Hearts, especially for you, Heather, in Ashstead.

And that was Phil Collins with Two Hearts, and we're playing that especially for Heather in Ashstead, who came in with the right answer for the mystery year. And if you did miss the year, it was 2009. There you go. Right, I'm going to get a few more on, and then we're going to have our blast of the past around about 8 o'clock. So I've got Squeeze, Pulling Muscles from the Shell on the way. That's after Don't Want to Know by Maroon 5.

Oh, an absolute classic squeeze with Pulling Muscles from a Shell. Before that, we had Tripping. No, it wasn't. I Don't Want to Know by Maroon 5. I must start learning to read my writing and this machine because it goes too quick. Right, we're going to squeeze one more in before we play the Blast and Pass. This is Katy Perry and Watch It Burn. That's the new one from her.

0: The new one from Katy Perry and watch it burn. Right, what are you up to this Sunday? Because this Sunday, the Egham Band presents music in a park at Chertsey's Community Garden. Community Gardens in Gogmore Park. It's on Sunday the 19th of July, which is this coming Sunday. Just bring a chair and a picnic and enjoy the music in the park from 3 p.m. until 5 p.m. And it's absolutely free. So there you go. It's a way to spend a good afternoon. Don't forget, if it's like this, take an umbrella to keep you out, keep you in the shade. But that sounds like a really good way to spend a couple of hours, doesn't it? Right, I'm going to take you back to the 60s now. I've got the Applejacks on the way, the Vogues, that's all after Amen Corner, which plays next on Run Up Radio.
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What a tune, the Applejacks and Tell Me When from 1964, playing on Out, Blast and Pass. Before that, from 1965, we had 5 o'clock World by the Vogues. And also, from 1968, The Amen Corner and Bend Me and Shape Me. All good stuff. Right, I've got, coming up, The Mock Turtles and Can You Dig It? That's all after Ed Sheeran with The A-Team.

0: I'd love to, but I just don't have the time.
1: Time for what?
0: Becoming a volunteer.
1: Well, when I joined Good Neighbours, I only had one free hour a week, but they made me feel very welcome.
0: But I'm not qualified.
1: You don't need to be. You've got a car and you love helping people. You'd be great.
0: But great at what?
1: Well, driving neighbours in need to hospital and GP appointments, that sort of thing. And sometimes I take them shopping or just drop round for a coffee and a chat.
0: Well, I'm pretty sure I could do that.
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I'm loving that one. The Mock Turtles, and Can You Dig It? Before that, we had Ed Sheeran. Right, we're going to squeeze a few more in, and we got the Pete's Link coming up. It's an easy one today. I think if you haven't got it by the third one, you'll get it on the fourth one, a bit like yesterday, I should think. I've got a little mix, though. Shout out to my ex on the way after this from Eliya and Cigala.

0: Little Mix, and shout out to my ex playing on a Run Radio. Right, I'm going to squeeze one more in, and then we're going to have our Pete's link. So this is Lola by the Kinks, back in the 70s. Coming up next.
1: It's time to take you back to the 70s.

Ah, the Kinks and Lola, released in 12th of June 1970, that was released. It's still such a great track, isn't it? Right, it's now 8:31 and it's time for Pete's Link. I think it will start to go after the third, but if not, most of you will get it on the fourth. I'm sure you will. So to start the Pete's Link, we got Stooshy and Black Heart.

Oh, what a tune. Stooshy and Black Heart. Right, I've got no right answers as yet, but a few wrong answers. What have we got? We've got John in Staines. He's gone for cards. Emma's gone for body parts. Mark's gone for beer. And I'll tell you what, Mark, I quite agree with you, because there is a beer out there that is like a stout. And it is called Black Heart, and I actually quite like that, I have to admit, especially with a little bit of blackcurrant in. I digress. Sue, she's gone for cards as well. Rachel's gone for body parts, and Jan's gone for body parts as well. No, it's got nothing to do with body parts, as the next one we'll find out. It's, hello, my pump wants to go out. I'll have to, Pip, you're going to have to wait. Shakira, She-Wolf.

And that's Shakira with She Wolves. And I've got the right answer, and it comes from Rachel in Addleston. You're absolutely spot on, Rachel. Some other wrong animals. Some other wrong answers. John's gone for animals. Emma, she's gone for World Cup tunes. Now, I know Shakira's done a couple, but I don't know about Stooshie, so I'm not sure if that's right or not. And Mark's gone for the same one. Sue, she's gone for animals as well. And Jan's gone for songs from 2000. No, it's none of those. You might start getting it after this. This is Jade and Straw House.

And that was Jaden Straw House. Now, I've got two more right answers. They come from Jan in Woodham and John in Staines. But let's have a look. John. Sorry, no, you've got it right. Emma, she's gone for Three Little Pigs. Mark, he's gone for Nursery Rhymes. No, yeah, Mark, you got Nursery Rhymes. And Heather in Ashton, she's gone for Nursery Rhymes. Well, Three Little Pigs as well. No, it's not that. For those that are struggling, you will get it now. I'm pretty convinced that you will. And this is Linger by the Cranberries.

Such a lovely tune, the Cranberries and Linger. Yes, and now that's really giving it away, because we've got, right, Rachel in Addleston. You were first in. You were closely followed by Sue in Chertsey, Mark in Addleston, Emma in Farncombe, John in Staines, Heather in Ashstead and Jan in Woodham, who all got it right tonight. So well done. And if you had said Berries at Home, you would have been right. Now, the songs we had were Black Heart by Stooshy, that's your Blackberry, She-Wolf, Shakira, Wolfberry, Straw House, Strawberry, and Linger with the Cranberries. Cranberries, obviously. And I was looking up, because I googled this, obviously, because some people might say, well, it's Wolfberry. It is. Well, actually, it's also known as the Goja Berries, and it's completely safe to eat and are widely consumed as health food. But, however, unripe wolfberries or any other wild nightshade plants, like a bittersweet nightshade, can be highly toxic. So just eat the right ones. Do not eat the unripe ones. In actual fact, stay away from the wolfberries, because I don't fancy trying one. Yeah, it's a bit like that puffer fish, isn't it? If you eat the wrong bit of that, you're in trouble. Anyway, I digress. And what we got? We got B.A. Robinson from the 70s coming up after Avicii and Hey Brother.

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What a tune that was. B.A. Robinson from 1970-odd. I can't remember exact year. But, yeah, with Bang Bang. Anyway, that's it for me tonight. Don't forget, on the way is Yaya. She takes over the hot seat at 9 o'clock. And also, don't forget, this Sunday, at the Egg and Band will be at the Godmore Park in Chertsey, and they kick off at 3 p.m. until 5 p.m. It's all free. Just take a deck chair, an umbrella, and some food, and just enjoy 2 hours of absolute classic music. Taylor Swift, I Can See You, and I will see you all Saturday. Good night. Have a great week. Weekend.

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1: Last month's figures have just been released, and once again, Harley Buckner has proved to be one of the biggest broadcasters on British radio. Figures are based on stomach size and not on audience numbers. Harley Buckney, he's so big!
2: Hello, people!

0: it's Thursday. And you know what Thursday is? Thursday. Yeah, I hope you're going to join me down the pub tonight. Not necessarily literally, but sort of in spirit. Get yourself down the pub today and have your hangover tomorrow on the firm's time. Good thinking? I think so. The Brown family in London adopted an emigre from Peru. What was his name? The Brown family in London adopted an emigre from Peru. What was his name?
1: The next question is...
0: It's the word thing. We're looking for an 11-letter word today, and it starts with A. A for alpha. Three clues now, two during the show. Forthcoming, impending, and upcoming. Forthcoming, impending, upcoming. 11 letters, A for apple. And the Brown family in London adopted an emigre from Peru. What was his name?

I like that. I do, electronic, it's harmless. You know what I mean? It's good, yeah, I like it. Good stuff. Getting away with it. We got one here, phoned in by Baxter. Thank you, Baxter. How do you shorten Baxter, by the way? Are you Bax at home, or to your mates? Bax, Baxter. Great name, I like it. What is the age of criminal responsibility, and we've had to put in England and Wales? Because Scotland is different. Why would they do that in Scotland? They just like to be different. It's just like, you know what I mean? They just do that. That's what they do. The age of criminal responsibility in England and Wales, and one assumes also in Northern Ireland, but I can't guarantee it. What is the age of criminal responsibility? Interesting question. Because they've been talking about it. And also, didn't they, about 3 or 4 weeks ago, they switched off the phones for kids, didn't they? Yeah. Well, yeah, you got some chance of that happening, mate. You can't. Look, kids ain't allowed to drink, right? Kids ain't allowed to smoke, and now you've turned off the phone thing. Well, if they come around and smash your windows, well, you know, that's your fault. You brought it on, but you can't police it. How do you stop that? How do you stop that? Let's have a snatch for you.

0: My statistician tells me that's the track I play the most. I have no reason to doubt it. At the same time, I find it surprising. But if he said to me, what do you think you play the most? I wouldn't have a clue. I don't sort of write it down and take note, but certain people do. Yeah. Dua Lipa, Houdini. Good track. I do like it. Maybe that's the reason why I play it the most. Here's a good one. Someone who is a Freemason, is said to be in the circle, or on the square, or in the diamond, or in the round. Huh. Someone who's a Freemason. My dad was a Freemason. He was a leading Freemason. Well, in his own small way, if you know what I mean. He was like the chairman or whatever they call it. I mean, he didn't go up to... Well, he did go up to London for big events. But, I mean, he wasn't like, you know, mixing with the all the secret guys. Someone who is a Freemason is said to be in the circle, on the square, in the diamond, or in the round.
1: I'm not sure about any of that.
0: The Kinks, and I like it.

0: Let's do the voice. What have we got? We know that he's never had a number one. He's a lead singer with a band, and they've never had a number one in the States. And that's about it.
1: The internet, I've never been very pro it. It's useful in its ways, but seems to be bringing out a lot of bad in people.
2: When people learn
1: to manipulate it, and no names mentioned, but they control your lives, and they become hooked on it, and it becomes an incredible addiction. So I've avoided all that, and I have my Steam phone. I'm very, very happy with it.
0: Time for a riddle. It's full of holes, yet still holds water. What is it?

Gwen Stefani wants to know what you're waiting for. I'm waiting for the pubs to open. I can't wait. What time do they open around here? Maybe you have to go to a different county. At one time, you know, pubs used to close different times, depending on literally what county or what their authority was. I can remember being in a pub at about 10:25 in the evening and somebody saying, quick, like, it was Richmond, I think. And all I had to do was cross the river, and because they were about to close the pub at 10:30 in the evening, and the other side of the river was 11 o'clock. Yeah. How crazy, you know, and 11 o'clock, and we were adults, and we were out, and we were free-thinking, tax-paying British people in Britain, not taking any liberties at all. And that's the rules they used to have in the old days. And the TVs used to go off, and, oh, God, and the pubs used to shut in the afternoons, the hottest part of the day. What a crazy country we were, and we haven't got much better. 11 letters, A up front. Let me give you four clues. Forthcoming, impending, upcoming, and near. 11 letters, A up front. Forthcoming, impending, upcoming, and near. And you can have another snatch.

0: good drinking music. But there again, all music is good drinking music. In judo, what is the starter belt colour? In judo, what is the starter belt colour? Depends who's doing the washing. I've taken to doing a bit of the washing every now and again, and I chuck it in the machine, and I put in that bubble, little plastic bubble thing, and I've noticed that my white V-neck t-shirts, not only has the neck, does the neck go after one wash, it gives up, it all comes out wobbly, but my white t-shirt has gone sort of a pastel blue grey colour. Yeah, disappointing. Don't know how to stop that. Maybe let the wife do the washing.
1: Dad, do you know the piano's on my foot?
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0: Duffy. 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Mercy. We like that. Yeah. True or false, on average, the human eye blinks every 14 seconds. Should we test it? Oh, yeah. No. I have to start again. Every 14 seconds, the human eye... Right, over to you with that. On average, the human eye blinks every 14 seconds. True or false?
1: Don't tell him, Pike!

Calvin Harris, yeah, that's all right. I'm particularly keen on the next track. I'll explain why in a second. In the meantime, let me give you this archive that I get from the... Oh, God, sorry, I always forget to get it. Hang on. What is the meaning of the Latin phrase caveat emptor? What is the meaning of the Latin phrase caveat emptor? I guess it means don't caveat your emptors. Does it? Or does it mean do? Maybe it means you should caveat your emptors. Take your empties back after you've done. Is a deposit on the empties? I don't know how it works. It's all Latin anyway. It's full of holes, yet still holds water. What is it? That's today's riddle. It's full of holes, yet still holds water. Now, the track I was telling you about, this one coming up, Make Your Own Kind of Music. I'll tell you who the band is. It's the band of His Majesty's Royal Marines. Would you believe that?

And I've got to tell you, she doesn't look like any other Marine I've ever seen before. Oh, whoa. Yeah, there's a video that goes with that. So if you want to catch it, the band of HM Royal Marines make your own kind of music. Good stuff. Sally sent this in. Thank you, Sal. What are the three speeds normally associated with playing vinyl records? What are the three speeds normally associated with playing vinyl records? And your final snatch of the day.

one of my faves. When was Britain's first commercial radio station licensed? So that's the one that broke the monopoly. Legal, okay, we all know about, you know, other stations, Radio Jackie. yeah, but this broke the state's monopoly on broadcasting, and it was legal. It was LBC, actually, was the first station. Everybody says it was Capital, but no, it was LBC. What was the year? 1964, 1967, 1970, or 1973? Britain's first commercial licensed radio station. 64, 67, 70, or 73? And the word thing, with all the clues, 11 letters, A up front, forthcoming, impending, upcoming, near, and looming.

0: Who fancies some answers? I do.
1: Listen very carefully. I shall say this only once.
0: The Brown family in London adopted an emigre from Peru. What was his name? Paddington Bear. Yeah, I mean, come on, from Peru. It's got to be Paddington Bear, yeah. Baxter sent this in. Thank you, Baxter. What is the age of criminal responsibility in England and Wales? 10. I believe it's 12 in Scotland, but certainly 10 in England and Wales. Someone who is a Freemason is said to be in the circle, on the square, in the diamond, or in the round. On the square. If you're on the square, you're a Freemason. In judo, what is the starter belt colour? Well, you start with white, and then you progress to black, I guess, is the ultimate. On average, a human eye blinks every 14 seconds. Right or wrong? Wrong, because it's every 20 seconds. Okay, all right, I'll put that to the test. What is the meaning of the Latin phrase caveat emptor? Let the buyer beware. Let the buyer beware. Sally says, what is the three speeds normally associated with playing vinyl records? 33, 45, 78. 33. Was it 33 and a third or was it just 33? Long time since I've got my old 33s out. The answer, 33, 45, 78. Yeah. What was the Britain's first commercial radio station licensed, breaking the state's monopoly? Was it 1964, 67, 70 or 73? How very kind of them to allow us our own radio station. 1973. Don't get me started on that. Do not get me started on that. And finally, 11 letters, A up front, forthcoming, impending, upcoming, near and looming.
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0: Approaching. Approaching.
3: Goodbye. 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
0: We're making fun of tonight. Da-dum, ba-dum, bum. You know where I'm going. Oh, let me give you this. It's full of holes, yet still holds water. What is it? A sponge. A sponge. Thank you for being here today, and I do hope you're going to come back tomorrow. I often say this, but do us a favour. Tell your mates about us. Tell them to come and join in. Want to send us a quiz question? You know what to do. We'd love to have it.

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1: Well, good afternoon, good morning, good evening, wherever you are in the world. Welcome to the James Family Show with me, Brian James, and we're kicking it off with Bruno Mars and Dua Lipa.

Well, hi everybody. Thank you so much for tuning in. Thank you for twiddling your knobs and finding me. I'm Brian James and you're listening to the James Family Show. And it's lovely to be with you again. I haven't seen you for a week, but I feel as if we haven't been apart. Anyway, let me tell you what's on the show today. Esther Robbins. Esther Robbins is coming.

We kick the show off anyway with two great tracks, in my opinion. Bruno Mars and Dua Lipa, a brand new track, After System, All I Need Is You. Wonderful. And then I followed that by Loreen, the 2012 Eurovision Song Contest winner, Euphoria. And what a great song that is. I think she won this last year's as well, I think. I'm trying to recall from memory. My memory isn't as good as it used to be, but I think she did. Anyway, hello Angela, hello Simon, hello Kate, hello Di, hello Sandra, and hello Barry and Pat. Heath. Couldn't get the word out then. Thank you for stopping by before I came on air and just saying hello. That means a lot to me. Thank you. Now then, I've got a quiz for you. I want to see how clever you are. Get ready for this. It's just for fun. There's no financial reward or anything. Don't email me. Don't message me. Just for fun, I trust you. I'm going to play you a bit of an intro of a very well-known song. I want you to have a think. What was it called? Who recorded it? And what year it was released? That's 3 points if you get it right. I'll even give you the point if you get the year, either side of the proper year, if that makes sense. Are you ready? Are you really ready? Have a listen to this.

Any ideas yet? Well, I'm going to give it you one more time, and then you've got about 5 minutes to come up with the answer. Have a listen. Just for fun. I'll come back to you in 5 minutes and tell you who sang it, what was it called, and the year. Let's hope you get it right. This is 1984. Can you remember that far back? Live is Life. Great by Opus.

0: Now I'm going to reveal all. All that means is I'm going to give you the answer to the question I put to you a few minutes ago. Did you get it right? Well, be prepared.
1: Audio jungle.
0: I played an intro to a very well-known song, a hit single, and I asked you, do you know who recorded it? What was the title of the song and what year was it released? 3 points if you get the three parts right. I'll still give you the points if you get the either side of the proper year. Is that the, I don't know if that's the right words. I don't know. Are you ready for it? If you said it was 1989 or 88 or 90, I'll give you a point. If you said it was called Wicked Game, that's another point. And if you said it was recorded by Chris Isaak, you got 3 points and a pat on the back from me. Thank you. Enjoy the song.

and my fingers. I can't believe this. I've just had an email come from Janice in Huddersfield, up the north of the UK. Brian, listening to the show. Thank you for playing Elvis. Could you play another 1 hour of Elvis? I love him. I'm sorry. It's just the one single. I'm sorry, Janice.

0: the moves. And Australia fell in love with his songs. Elvis Presley, 50 Australian Top 10 hits. Celebrate Elvis's 75th with 50 of his biggest hits. The ballads. The songs that drove you wild. This album has it all. Elvis Presley, 50 Australian Top 10 hits. They were the soundtrack of a generation.
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2: We are now going to have a little look what happened this week, many years ago, and I'm going to go straight back to 2004, 22 years ago, the Beatles. On the 40th anniversary of the world premiere of the Beatles film, A Hard Day's Night, a private reunion of the cast and crew was hosted in London by DVD producer Martin Lewis. 2002, George Harrison's widow Olivia put the couple's home up for sale for £20 million. I couldn't afford it. I thought, shall I go and bid? And I thought, bit beyond my means. She needed to move. She said she couldn't bear to live with the memories of the attack by that schizophrenic Michael Abraham, who broke into the house in 1999. And in 1984, a long time ago, the Jacksons kicked off their North American victory tour at Arrowhead Stadium in Kansas City. Over 2 million people attended the 55 concerts, which grossed $75 million.
3: I don't believe it!

0: I'm not nervous at all, actually.
1: You really aren't?
0: No, I never get nervous.
1: You don't?
0: No.
1: No, not even for your first interview and it's live around the world? I thought you'd be a little nervous.

Are you passionate about your music? Most people are, of course. There are so many genres, from classical to pop, from gentle ballads to heavy rock. The musical interests of our presenters are just as wide, which is reflected in the shows they present. That's why so many of our listeners, there's always something for everybody. Come and join us. You'll be made very welcome.

0: What is your ultimate goal as an artist?
1: Oh, my God. I haven't thought about that. I don't get up every morning and say, okay, what's my ultimate goal? What should I do? What should I do today? I'm Freddie Mercury. I'm me. I just want to do things that come naturally, and this is my work. And I'm not frightened of it every morning and saying, oh my God, tomorrow it might be over. If it's over tomorrow, it's over.
0: But how about as a person? Do you have any goals for yourself as a person that you would like to attain?
1: No. I think I'm pretty happy right now. And if I'm not happy, then I work out why I'm unhappy, and find out what's making me unhappy, and I go and conquer that. It's like every obstacle that comes before me, I just I say to myself, in a funny way, I like obstacles, because there's like a challenge. And if there's a challenge put in front of me, I'll conquer it. Mm-hmm. That's the way I see myself.
0: If there was anyone in history, living or dead, that you could meet and speak with, who would that be, and what would you talk about?
1: Living or dead. The only person I wish I had met was John Lennon, because he's the one that I did idolize, and I just thought he was just a very beautiful human being, and I'm sad to say that I didn't get to meet him. He's the only one.
0: And is there any historical figure that's outside of music?
1: Outside of music? Oh, Marie Antoinette.
0: What would you talk with Marie Antoinette about?
1: Jewels.
0: Thank you, Freddie.
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I asked all of you a long time, months and months ago, have a think back. In the day, did you have somebody in the pop business that you admired? Maybe a heartthrob, male or female. Maybe you fancied them or you just liked the music. I said, if there is somebody, why not let me know your name and that person, and I will see if I can find some music from them just for you. Well, I had an email come through 12 days ago, in fact, now. Esther Robbins. And Esther, I know you're listening to this show, and I'd like to thank you so much for emailing me. Brian, I saw Michael Ball actually in the West End in a play called Les Mis. Yep, well, great production. And I just thought he was wonderful. And then I kind of bought this album from a car boot sale, which I thought was wonderful. Could you play anything for the man for me, please? Well, I'll tell you what I'm going to do for you. Esther, I have a lovely track coming up with Michael Ball, and he's also joined by the fantastic El Devo. So I'm going to play this just for you.

0: Well, Esther, thank you so much for emailing me. I really enjoyed that song as well, and I hope you enjoyed it too. This is a beautiful production. I'm just going to put the kettle on and just relax and listen to it. The old song, Shenandoah.
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now time for me to feature a track from my selected album of the show. If you listen to this radio station, there is another show on there called Late Night in the Attic. I can't think of my own title. Late Night in the Attic, where you join me in my attic when I'm surrounded by albums, singles, cassettes, CDs, vinyl for over 70 years. Quite proud of my collection. My wife is not that keen. She likes it because they're out of the way. However, I've got a vinyl copy right in front of me of today's album. Phil Collins is the album. He was a member of Genesis. The album is called Another Day in Paradise. And guess what song I've chosen from it? Another Day in Paradise. It's a vinyl copy I'm going to put on my turntable now, and I hope you really enjoy it.

Sorry to interrupt, Phil. I just have to say, everybody, in a few minutes' time, I will have to love and leave you, so I'm going to say goodbye now. Thank you for listening to the show, and I'm back next week. I'd love you to be with me. Don't let me down. See you then. Goodbye.

You have been listening to The Brian James Show, live. Brian has left the building. He hasn't really. He sneaked off to the staff canteen. I think I will join him.

0: greetings and salutations, one and all. Welcome along to another edition of the Juice Radio Show. I'm Matt Barker, here for the next hour with the best in new music from around the world. We kickstart proceedings with Andrea Von Kampen. She's a Nebraska-born singer-songwriter, known for her warm, intimate vocals and beautifully crafted folk-inspired songs. Blending heartfelt storytelling with rich acoustic melodies, she has built a loyal following through music that feels both deeply personal and universally relatable. 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Playing next, Berenice. She's based in London, in the UK. Berenice is an artist crafting cinematic alternative pop infused with vulnerability, tension and emotional depth. Her music lives in the spaces between fragile intimacy and explosive release, blending atmospheric soundscapes with raw honest storytelling. Further information on Berenice and her music can be found on her website, berenice-music.com. This is Everybody Loves Italian Girls.
1: Hi, Deuce Radio. It's Berenice, and this is my new song called Everybody Loves Italian Girls. It's my love letter to my friends, my girls, and the people who are always ready to have my back and make me laugh like nobody else in the world. I hope you love the song just as much as I do. Mwah! Lots of love.

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At just 16 years old, Keanu has already achieved what many artists spend years working towards. She has toured more than 40 schools across the United States, performing to audiences of over 65,000 people, whilst building impressive catalogues of more than 100 recorded songs. Now in the studio, working on her debut album, Keanu's songwriting talent and natural connection with audiences have already led some to compare her with Taylor Swift. Now releasing her new single, I Swear, you can find further details on this and Keanu V on her website, keanuv.com. Up next, Celesta. They're based in Glasgow, in Scotland. Celesta are the latest band to emerge from Glasgow's one-of-a-kind music scene. They blend new influences from their diverse range of backgrounds that span across the UK and Ireland to forge a sound that is singular and their own. Further information on Celesta and their music can be found on their website, instagram.com/Celesta_band,

0: 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Playing next, Cash. She's based in Edmonton, in Canada. Drawn to the kind of music that lingers long after the final note, Cash creates songs that captivate through honesty, depth and emotion. 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Further details on this and Cash can be found on her website, showmethecash.com. 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

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They're based in Brisbane, in Australia. Bringing together the creative union of Juice Act Mizelm and Nate from Conspiracy of One, Inkind has a shared belief in the power of music to bring people together. Their first songwriter session produced their single, Feels Like Home, which earned them a nomination in the National Listen Up Music Songwriter Competition. 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Up next, Babysmith. 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

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They're based in London, in the UK. Coming from Australia, Canada, Chile, England and Wales, they're inspired by the blues of Muddy Waters and B.B. 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They've been waiting for the 1970s to come back into fashion since the 1970s. Further information on the Lazy Susans and their music can be found on their website, instagram.com/thelazysusansfm. Playing next, Joe Little. 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

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They're based in Northampton, in the UK. Formed in 2023, the collective fused live instrumentation, detailed sound design and immersive production to create music that moves between club-ready rhythms and deep atmospheric listening. Their work balances warmth and grit, drawing on organic performances and modern electronic techniques to build tracks that feel expansive and tactile. Further information on Light Sleeper and their music can be found on their website, instagram.com/lightsleepersounds. Up next, Robbie Nicole. She's based in Florida, in the United States. Growing up in a creative household where music runs deep, Robbie Nicole regularly played alongside her father and brother, both accomplished piano and guitar players. This musical foundation continues to influence her songwriting and production today, with her material being played on a number of radio stations, as well as recently securing a sync licensing agreement. Now releasing her new single, Plastic Supermodel, which has been described as being a vibrant pop synth anthem, you can find more information on this and Robbie Nicole on her website, instagram.com/robin.nicole.designs. This is Plastic Supermodel.

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They're based in Bristol, in the UK. 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One more from us before we have to depart from Joe Holtaway. He's based in Cornwall, in the UK. His latest album, Warmth of Ages, is accompanied by a unique podcast series exploring the social themes behind each song. In addition, he's also undertaken a songwriting mentorship with acclaimed producer James Sanger, whose credits include Work with Keane and many other notable acts. Now releasing his new single, This Skin, you can find further information on this and Joe Holtaway on his website, joeholtaway.com. That's all for this edition of the Juice Radio Show. Further details on Juice Music can be found at juicemusic.com. Thanks very much for listening. I've been Matt Barker. I'll see you on the next edition of the Juice Radio Show. We'll leave you with This Skin by Joe Holtaway, and we'll see you next time.

0: A tune is a tune with Roya.
1: It's been too long. I'm so happy to be back. It's been 5 weeks. I've missed the show. I've missed the music and the listeners. So lots to make up for. Starting tonight with one of my favourites, which I found on holiday.

Then I realized I didn't have to put up with the drama no more. 'Cause I'm stronger now.

not going to lie, guys, it's been 5 weeks and I'm completely nervous tonight, as if I was starting for the first time. How have you been? How's your summer been? I heard that a lot of the UK was stuck in some kind of like monsoon, the same similar monsoons they have in the Philippines. So if it makes you feel any better, I was in Spain for 5 weeks and we were in the middle of that huge heat wave. And when we landed, it was 46 degrees. But I'm kind of feeling that maybe my listeners are kind of like, really don't care where while we were drowning in 6 inches of rain. So yeah, I get it. Boo-hoo to me. But I'm so glad to be back. And I've got so many amazing tunes that I found on holiday. My very good friend Sarah came out at the end of my holiday and we went to this amazing place, which I'll tell you about later. And I kind of Shazammed all this amazing DJ's songs, which I'm going to play later. First up, one of the best classic tracks ever, Tokus Miracle. Tokus Miracle.

So tonight's show might be a bit emotional, as most of my shows normally are. So today was a big day for many parents, including myself. Today was the stressful A-level results day, and I left my house at 6:30 to get to my son's school by 8, as his particular school wanted to present the children with their A-level results in person. They had counsellors there, they had the entire teaching staff there, they had the boarding school staff there, and I'm very proud to say that I was a very proud mother today. I was very proud of my son. I was very proud of the school. I was very, very proud of myself, to be honest. And my friends that are listening completely understand why. I played this before, but I'm going to play it today because it's more apt today than any other day. This is for all the A-level students out there that got their results, that did the exams, that persevered, that hated every second of it. This is for you guys. It is officially over.

So next up, I'm so happy that you guys have got some sun now. We came back to beautiful sunny weather. Actually, it poured for like 2 days, and then thank God it's made up for it, and it's been amazing. So next up is a summer vibe song. So I'd love you to just pour your rosé, sit in your garden, and think about absolutely everything.

So I don't know if you know, but the Weeknd are playing at Wembley Arena this weekend. So in homage to them, welcome to London, the Weeknd. This is one of my favourite songs ever.

Oh my God, how good is that tune? And how great are they going to be in Wembley? I just want to give a quick shout out to Dave, Jane, Amanda, Mark, and Debbie Taylor. And Debbie Taylor is, if you're going to have a super fan, like if you have an ego my size, you'll have a super fan. She's one of my super fans. And she is in the communications business, and basically I encouraged her to start her own business, and she all said to me, "Thank you so much for that." And I repay that compliment back to her because she listens to every show and absolutely soulfully loves all the tunes that I play. So, Debs, thank you for that for every show, and I'm glad I helped you, but you have massively helped me. So next up is an 8 minute track. But who cares, right? Because this is 8 minutes long, but it doesn't matter when it's a remix of Adele's Set Fire to the Rain.

So, not to go on about my holiday too much, but the great thing about going on holiday with your kids now that they're all teenagers is, firstly, you don't have to get up at 6 a.m. in the morning to feed them breakfast. Secondly, you're not the only people by the pool at 7 o'clock in the morning. And thirdly, which truly was the most amazing thing for me on this holiday, was that they can all put their own SPF suntan lotion on. That, for me, was just the most amazing luxury gift that was given to me this summer.

Okay, so it's that time in my show for that segment in my show, which is All Great Remixes Come in Threes. And I am so excited about this first remix. I discovered this, I'm not gonna lie, on holiday. This was first released in 1971 by The Doors. This is Riders in the Storm, the remix version by The Doors. This is one of my favorite songs now.

like, I'm really not into the Doors, right? I know that song, but that is such a great remix of that song by the Doors, released originally in 1971. Next up. So here's one, right? Kim Wilde was always cool, but cooler than Kim Wilde is this remix of Kim Wilde's song, Set Me Free.

So Kim Wilde, right, was cool then and she's still cool now. Last up, no need to tell you the band or the song, because icons only produce iconic tracks, and this is one of them, remixed.

I so hope you love those remixes. Thank you, Vanessa, for texting me about how great the Doors remix. I mean, Rising Storm, right? That's a great song. Our era probably hasn't heard that for a long time. Like I said, released in 1971. But that is such a great remix of that. It's actually one of my favourite songs now. Now, talking about ABBA, which that was a great remix. If you've got Amazon Prime, and I love recommending a great show to watch. If you've got Amazon Prime, you must watch a documentary called Take a Chance. It's about a super fan of ABBA, a guy who was very reclusive at school, a bit on the outside looking in, and he was a super fan, became a super fan when they won the Eurovision Song Contest when he was 8 years old. And when I mean he became a super fan at 8 years old, he remained a super fan at 8 years old. And he went on to claim that he had an affair with one of the singers of ABBA. And of course, no one believed him because he was literally a super fan and his whole bedroom was covered in photos of them and her. So, and you don't know in the documentary whether he's telling the truth until the end. It is truly unbelievable. If you've got Amazon Prime, please watch Take a Chance. It's so interesting. Next up, Crystal Waters, 100% Pure Love.

Oh, that's such a good track. I like nothing more than recommending good TV, and it's such a gift when someone recommends good TV to you. My friend, my lovely friend Vanessa, she kept going on at me to watch something called Schitt's Creek, which is spelt S-C-H-I-T-Z. I'm not saying a swear word before the watershed, but she kept going on at me to watch this show. She was like, it's a comedy, it's so funny, it's called Schitt's Creek, you've got to watch it, it's the name of a town, of a place. And I was like, I don't really like comedies very much, Vanessa. And she's like, no, you have to watch it. And thank you, Vanessa, for constantly going on to me to watch this show. Schitt's Creek is one of the best things I've ever seen on TV. And I'm talking about better than Friends, better than Cheers. And I know everyone's going to like start texting me about that, but it's true. It's one of the best things I've watched on TV. And the other friends, Anita, Jackie, who I recommended to watch that, they all said the same thing. So this is to you, Vanessa. Thank you so much for recommending that show. And anyone else, if you love a good documentary that's mind-blowing, watch Take a Chance on Amazon Prime.

Thank you for all my lovely texts coming in. Honestly, John Holland says this in his show. It's kind of weird when you do this because you kind of feel like you're speaking to no one. So when everyone texts in, it really makes a huge difference, not just to me, but to all presenters. So thank you for that. Now, next up, this next track is thanks to my daughter, who insists on playing her music, most of which is Taylor Swift. And this is one of her latest tracks. It's called Karma. It's very good.

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0: Karma takes all my friends to the summit. 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

Good things about having young kids, right, is they introduce you to new music, and I probably would never discover that song had my daughter completely insisted on every trip that we play, and it's a great track. So I'm guessing most of you have seen Barbie. I absolutely loved it, and I loved Ryan Gosling, obviously, for his acting skills. It was glamorous, it was funny, it was serious, it was stupid, it was clever, all wrapped up in a lot of pink. And I'm on a mission next to see Oppenheimer. If anyone's seen it, text me, tell me what it's about, tell me how good it is, rather, not what it's about. And obviously I'm going to be watching it to look at Cillian Murphy's acting skills too. Next up, this is a great remix of the amazing Beyonce. This is Beautylicious.

Okay, so next up, I would like to give a huge shout out, try and follow this if you can, to my friend Melanie, a girl I met when I was 8 at school, who then years later went on to send her daughter, as I did, to the same school where we first met, and who has remained my friend today. So from 8 to now, Melanie, welcome to my show.

0: So I'm really looking forward to doing my next live DJing, which has been so long since I can say that. But I'm going to be back at Beaufort House doing my residency, and my next date is the 1st of September. So if anyone can make that date, it's a Friday. I would love to see you there, and I will most definitely be playing this.
1: Oh,

So while on holiday, I went to the rooftop of an amazing place in Spain, in Marbella, called Breathe, and there was an incredible DJ there who was playing like kind of soulful funk music, and I'm so used to playing kind of house music, and I committed to myself that I would discover and find more kind of varied, kind of chilled funk music. And so in my endeavours, this is one of my first great finds.

how lovely and chilled is that, right? And this DJ was playing this on the roof of Breathe when I was there, and I was thinking, you know what, I need to find more tunes like that. So that's the first of many to come, hopefully. So as usual, I say this every summer, how quick did this summer go? I don't know if you're noticing, but the nights are kind of creeping in. At 9 o'clock, I noticed last night, it was completely pitch black, dark. I'm gutted about that. But the good news is there's Halloween, which is my favourite celebration, apart from Christmas, to look forward to. And I'm a Celeb to Get Me Out of Here, which my lovely friend Hayley always says that always reminds her of the beginning of winter. And I never used to be into that programme until I started watching it with my kids, and they loved it. And so it was actually a show that I love because it kind of brings the whole family together and everyone can squeal and scream at the same time at the same thing. So I'm looking forward to that, despite it being completely pitch black dark at 9 o'clock.

thank you, Laurie, for telling me that you absolutely love that song. I love that song too. And anyone who knows my show knows I cannot go by any show without playing some form of Duke Dumont. This is Ocean Drive.

So now is the time for everyone, all the mothers out there are going to know exactly what I'm talking about now, to put the uniform on their kids and realise that absolutely none of it fits anymore. Not only the school uniform doesn't fit anymore, but the games kit doesn't fit anymore. And then you realise you've got to go and buy the whole lot all over again. And so this is an homage to all the mums out there that right now are wishing they were sitting on pure shores.

I feel like I've been away so long that I was actually so nervous, as if I first started the first time John Holland auditioned me. That's how I felt today. I've kind of eased myself into it 1.5 hours later, or one hour, 3 quarters later. So I am so happy to play this next song. I probably play it in every show, I know, but there are very few songs in the thousands of database of songs that I've got that properly, every time, give me goosebumps. And this is one of them. This is the remix of Running Up That Hill. If you listen to my show every week, you'll know I play it all the time. But this is the remix by Coffee Shop of Running Up That Hill by Kate Bush. This gives me goosebumps.

lovely Auntie Reva just texted me and said, what a great track. It was a great track then. It's a great track now, remixed. You can't compare with some iconic writers like that, Kate Bush, Phil Collins. They came from an era where people still remember them and love them today. Next up is No Scrubs.

0: say this in every show. I really can't believe that it is 6:49 right now. And I always write a show and think to myself, how am I going to talk for 2 hours? And how many songs can I play that I really love that without repeating it too much? And every time I do it, I think to myself, God, anyone who knows me knows I actually am able to talk for 2 hours. So I can't believe it's 10 to 7. And I've so loved doing this show, and I've been away for so long, and the nerves subsided. But I'm going to leave you, and I always am very, very conscious of the last track that I leave people with, because I kind of always want to leave on a massive, massive high. And I take huge responsibility, weirdly, for the last track, as does any DJ, live DJing or on the radio. And this is my sign-off track tonight, is a very, very special song to me. And it's a very special dedication. This is for all the mums out there that have braved the common entrance, the GCSEs, the A-levels, that we all had the same dream for our children, and we all wanted the best for them, we all did the best for them, we all hoped the best for them, and we all had the same dream. That today, and I hope this for all the mums out there that went through the A-level hell, GCSE hell, common entrance hell, that your dream came true. This is for all of you. Guys, thank you so much for listening.
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I'm liking the sound of the new Nothing But Thieves stuff. Stray Dogs, that's the title track from their upcoming fifth album, which is out later on in September. And before that, I played you Alkaline Trio, the classic Mercy Me. And we are off and running with another Plug-In Baby radio show. How's it going? You all right? It's Emma Scott here. I've got 21 Pilots on the way next. I've got something new from iAtlas. And now James Kennedy and the Underdogs with Benji Webb from Skindred. This is Revolution.

Some new talent from the UK. They're called iAtlas, and that's the new single from those guys. It's out now. It's called 3 iAtlas, and they've got a new EP coming out in September. No doubt we'll have other tracks from that to delight you with, and many other tracks to delight you with, like the new one from Sweet Gorilla. And Asia as well, they're back. We've got their new tune to come. We've got Cross Paths. We've got Jack J. Hutchinson, the new one from Brandon Flowers as well, on the Plug In Baby Radio Show.

The new one from Sweet Gorilla is called Feels Like I'm Still in Love on the Plug In Baby Radio Show. Hopefully you're enjoying the tune so far. It's Emma here every week for a couple of hours of top guitar tunes, old and new. That one from Sweet Gorilla from their forthcoming album King of the World. Before that, it was Michael Botte Band with a great tune called My Love, which is available now. I've got the brand new song from Asia on the way next called The Traveller Into the Light, and it's on the way after Esplanada. This is an absolute delight. It's called Back to the Way It Was on the Plug In Baby Radio Show.

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Well, he's been in the music industry for decades now, but now just sort of coming to the forefront and releasing his own solo material. Lovely stuff. Mark Emsley, Wish I Could Hate You. And before that, it was the brand new song from Asia, The Traveller Into the Light, from their new album called Indigo, which comes out towards the end of 2026. Good stuff, and plenty more good stuff on the way. We've got the new one from Cross Paths and that magnificent tune from Brandon Flowers as well on the Plugin Baby Radio Show.

So those guys, at least we got shoes, say that their genre is boxcar rock. Kind of works, doesn't it? It's a bit of a raucous tune in places, that, but good fun. I liken that from their current album, Chapter 2. It's called Cinderella, At Least We Got Shoes, on the Plugin Baby radio show. It's Emma Scott here every week for a couple of hours of great guitar tunes, old and new, and another new one now from Kent band Cross Paths. It's the first single from the last Cross Paths album, Sad Times. It's called The Last Experiment. Bit of rap rock for you, featuring a violin and a viola. Great stuff. 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

really quite taken with that song from Brandon Flowers. It's called Plans. It's from his upcoming new solo album, which is out later on in August. It's called Thrasher, and he's live in the UK September and October, and I was lucky enough to get tickets for it, so totally looking forward to seeing him play live, and totally looking forward to Taking Back Sunday, who'll be kicking off hour number two of the Plug In Baby radio show and taking us closer to that. This is the new one from Stephen Wilson Jr. It's called Preacher's Kid.

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A bit of country rock with some added humour from Cassie Ashton. It's called Bratmobile. Loving that tune and loved hearing Taking Back Sunday with Make Damn Sure, kicking off hour number two of the Plug In Baby radio show. Hello, how you doing? It's Emma Scott here. That song from Taking Back Sunday, now 20 years old. Unbelievable. Right, what do we got coming up? We got the new one from Coastal Fire Department. We got some Peter 118 as well. If you like your pop punk and your out and out punk and a bit of grunge as well, they're on the way. And if you like your indie rock, you'll be pleased with this next one from the UK's Model Citizen, spelled C-I-T-I-S-I-N. The song's out now. It's called Letters, playing for the first time on the Plug In Baby radio show.

Short and Sweet from Coastal Fire Department. Everything's Dead, available now. That's the third single from their forthcoming album, Bonfire of Fevered Egos, which will be out in September. Before that, bit of pop punk from Stoke-on-Trent in the UK from Peter118. The song was This Town. Now, we've got plenty more great tunes on the way. We've got Juliet's Not Dead. We've got something new from Jersey artist August Gunn, and the new one from Motionless in White featuring Skylar Grey as well on the Plug In Baby radio show.

You can tell that's been produced by Romesh Dodongoda. He has a sound, doesn't he? And it's always a big one. The band are Juliet's Not Dead. The song is Passing Ships from their album This World Is Ours. Before that, I played you The Karma Effect, Raised on Rock and Roll. If you're loving your rock and roll, you're in the right place. It's the Plug In Baby Radio Show. My name's Emma Scott. Don't forget, if you want to get played on the show, upload to getradioairplay.com, just like August Gond did, and she's on now. This is her new single. It's called Mean Streak on the Plug In Baby Radio Show. Thank you.

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1: People always ask me,

She's one of Canada's biggest female rock stars. It's Biff Naked, and the new song from her, Lift Me Up, is available now. Lovely bit of alternative rock. Quite quirky as well, liking that. And some blues rock play before that from the Dead Reds from the UK. The song Empire featured on their brand new album, just been released. The Wild, the Weird, and the Godless. Loving that Dead Reds tune, and loving the Motionless and White featuring Skylar Grey tune as well. And that's on soon on the Plug In Baby radio show.

Yeah, great to get that one on again from Patchwork Dots. It's televised screams, those guys from various parts of Yorkshire in the UK, Paul, Dave and Ian. And I love that tune, but I don't like that scary gap near the end because I thought the song had ended and I was rushing to the microphone and then I realised it hadn't and I was like, okay, fine, I'm all good and I'm ready for Motionless in White featuring Skylar Grey. This is excellent. It's called R.I.P. on the Plugin Baby Radio Show. If you-

Great tune. Biba Doobie, Sun Is Set, from the new album, the fourth album actually, called Pylon, which comes out on the 18th of September. A big arena tour on the way as well. Loving that from Biba Doobie, and loving hearing Arrogant Boy from Deep Purple before that as well. And that's almost it for this week's Plug In Baby radio show, but I'll be back same time, same place next week right here. 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And if you want to get your music played, go to getradioairplay.com and upload, and I'll be checking out music on there soon for next week's show. I'm going to leave you with a classic from the Cranberries. I'm totally into The Walking Dead at the minute. Yes, I was a little bit late to the party. This is Zombie. Have a great week. Lots of love.

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Not a hit, sadly, back in 1977, but it's a song that's quite subversive and works brilliantly as a glam classic and as a punk classic. Anyway, power pop time, the Flaming Groovies from 1976, Shake Some Action.

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And this is Thin Lizzy from 1973 with The Rocker. 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

The other night, I was walking down the street. I was getting kind of hungry. I decided to get me something to eat. Now, I passed up all the chain franchise joints on Hamburger Row and stopped at a little greasy spoon place I always eat at called Eat. Sit and go. Get you one of those greasy hamburgers all peppered up, lay you up in the hospital for 10 days. So I ordered me up a couple of them grease bombs,

0: Well, he was sitting over there with a bunch of colored sticks on his plate, and I looked over at him and I said, "What you eating there, boy? Crayons?" And he said,
1: "Why, no, they're Martian cigarettes. Here, try one."
0: Well, about a half hour later, he looked over at me and smiled. Them old Martians ain't got but two teeth in their head. And he said,
1: "How do you feel?"
0: And I said,

0: This is Run Radio, and you're tuned to Jeff Driver, that's me. You're tuned to my I Do Like Monday show here on Monday the 13th of July. And we're playing some underground 70s classics for you. Still to come, we've got the likes of Stanley Frank, Crosby, Stills, Nash & Young, PFM, or Premiata Forneria Marconi, and Blondie coming up next.
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0: Okay, you've got some soul classics from the likes of Willie Hutch, Bobby Womack, Four Tops, The Undisputed Truth, and the OJs coming up next.
1: I'd love to, but I just don't have the time.
2: Time for what?
1: Becoming a volunteer.
2: Well, when I joined Good Neighbours, I only had one free hour a week, but they made me feel very welcome.
1: But I'm not qualified.
2: You don't need to be. You've got a car and you love helping people. You'd be great.
1: But great at what?
2: Well, driving neighbours in need to hospital and GP appointments, that sort of thing. And sometimes I take them shopping or just drop round for a coffee and a chat.
1: Well, I'm pretty sure I could do that.
2: At Chertsey and Adderstone Good Neighbours, we need volunteers. 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
0: We're going to start with a little trip to 1973, and we've got, let's see what we've got. We've got Willie Hutch and two from Bobby Womack. And that's just for start. So you're tuned to Jeff's I Do Like Monday show here on Run Radio, and the theme of the show is Underground 70s.

0: really don't understand, do you? 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
1: Hey, look, nobody's pushing me anyway, okay? 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
0: Oh, come on, John. 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
1: Hey, look, nobody's closing me out of my business.

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Four Tops, Are You Man Enough? A USA hit, summer of 1973. Got a bit of airplay in the UK, but not a hit over here. OJ is up next with Time to Get Down.

0: I remember that came out on CBS 1546. And staying with the OJs, here's Backstabbers.
1: Say oops upside your head. 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Say oops upside your head. Say oops upside your head.
0: Hey, it wasn't Backstabbers. I'm going to play you the next song on this year's Smiling Faces sometime and see if we can have another go at getting Backstabbers for you.

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0: And you thought punk was anarchic. So you're tuned to Run Radio, and this is Jeff Driver's I Do Like Monday show on Monday, the 13th of July, 2026. Still hot out there. Got some new wave, punk and new wave stuff for you. The likes of The Damned, The Stranglers, then The Clash, and The Table from around about 1977. And, well, in fact, the different years. New Rose is 76, Duchess is, I think, 78 or 79. Clash Lost in the Supermarket, Table Do the Standing Stills, definitely 77, so here we go.
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1 o'clock and time for lunch. Bum-de-dum-de-dum. When the sun beats down and I lie on the bench, I can always hear them.

Their breakthrough hit single from 1974, well, got number 21 in the UK, and Peter Gabriel's still with the band then. Now, when Dave D, Dozy, Beaky, Mick and Titch broke up, the group went one way and Dave D went the other, and both had hits, but not big ones.

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Jonathan Richman and the Modern Lovers were knocking around in the early to mid 70s, but they managed to get their songs on the radio in time for the punk era. So they had some UK hits in 1977 and made some really good records, and they were supposedly in some quarters hailed as the best Velvet Underground tribute act that there could ever be, and they were clearly influenced very heavily by them, and some good stuff. I've only got time to put one more on for you. I was going to put Roadrunner on, but we haven't got time for both, so I'm going to put one called Abdul and Cleopatra, which showed just how melodically accomplished Jonathan Richman was in terms of writing his songs. So we'll start that in a few moments, so that it times with the end of the show. We're running till 12 noon from 10, and we've been playing Underground 70s for you on the Jeff Drivers I Do Like Monday show here on Run Radio, which we do every Monday. So tomorrow at 9 I'm going to be doing an hour of the Rolling Stones, followed at 10 by some underground 60s for you. Alternative 60s perhaps might be the best title for it, but you know what I'm getting at. So ready to go then. This is Jonathan Richman, the Modern Lovers, our last song this morning, and it's called Abdul and Cleopatra.

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Adam Faye from 1963 was the first time.

Buddy Holly Connection there, as that was originally a Buddy Holly B-side. And I Want to Be Your Man, that's caused riots all over Europe. It's amazing, powerful song.

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So many classic songs that just don't get played on the radio anymore, and that's definitely, well, that was two of them. Anything by the Four Tops on Motown is pretty good. They didn't release rubbish, that's for sure. You're tuned, of course, to Run Radio. I'm with me, Jeff Driver, my Golden 60s show, theme of which is Soulful 60s, and I'm with you until 12 noon. More soul classics, plenty more soul classics to come from King Curtis, Dionne Warwick, Sam and Dave, to name just a few, the next few, and here they come now.

Bert Bacharach and Hal David wrote a string of classic songs for her, which she did very well with Dionne Warwick. And next up, Sam and Dave, Can't Stand Up for Falling Down.

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0: Two Putsy Lads, whose music is always welcome on my show. We've got Peter and Gordon, Trail of Ways, I Go to Pieces, and Frankie Valli, You're Gonna Hurt Yourself, to finish the show with.
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